0: Right! Look out, comrades! It's the Sunset Strip Rapist! Come to destroy some culture!
1: Fascist!
0: What is all wrong
2: with Regina?
1: Don't bother! She hasn't sufficient to see we're only trying to make a scene!

0: Chris, Mr. John, a gift. You've come to win, Miss Saigon.
1: I gotta get my friend Lane as the last souvenir.
2: I love you, pal, but